0: Give that match a few more minutes, please.
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1: 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And it might be, and add Adams at 22 on it as well.
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0: Can you put me on the 917 probably update location for the 926? Avenue just east of Fort Lauderdale now.
1: Come for it.

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1: 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That was about 16 ago.
2: I don't see that. 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
1: I copy. Thank you for that. I assumed he was going 10-7.
0: Affirmative.

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0: 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Have a good evening.
1: Simple, thank you. Have a good evening as well.

0: copy an attempt to locate Special Attention District 3, 34060. ATL is for 20098 North 263rd Drive. Book ITD is giving an ATL for a missing elderly. He left that address on foot at 1530, unknown direction of travel. He does have Alzheimer's. His name is Robert, born in 1947, white male, 6'2", 180, gray over brown, navy pattern golf shirt, white and blue pants. Could possibly be on Sun Valley Parkway, nothing further, 1729.
1: Adam 344.
0: Adam 344.
1: You can go ahead and put me on that ATL. Show me 23 in the area, starting on Sun Valley, 100 miles, 130.

0: Lincoln 50.
1: First one, please.
0: Yes, before you go. 2225, show me out of 300 for briefing.
1: 10-4, was that 340 clearing?

0: Lincoln 340.
1: It's got a prior to audible holding in 342.
0: Simple. Thank you.
1: You're welcome.

0: Edward in 23.
1: Edward 283?
0: That ATL in District 3, did they have a potential direction of travel for Assembly Parkway?
1: Negative.
0: Tim, 4, you can put me on that and I'll check our area down here too.

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1: 322, Tom.
0: Could you put me on the audible 342, please?
1: 412404 North Emberwood Drive, a Lindstrom Residence Garage.

0: Commissioner?
1: I'm not sure if you saw the update, but Goto is stuck in traffic. They have about a 40-minute ETA from now.
0: Oh, I saw. Thank you so much.

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1: Good afternoon. Can you do me a favor and show Bravo 5919 on board? And we're 17 in the District 2 traffic, the 907.
0: 10-4, thank you.

0: Mayor 223, complainant advised he is aggressive when he drinks, but he should not have any weapons on him.
1: Stand for me on my coffee.
0: Stand for.
2: Edward 33.
0: Edward 383.
2: Can you check with Adam 230, see if he wants to know if he ended over there? Fix or some eyes.
0: Are you copy?
2: Negative center.
0: Edward 383 is asking if you would like another pair of eyes.
2: Simple.
0: Copy. 383 copy.
2: Edward 283, I copy.
0: 283, 10-4.

0: Please send me that 670 and the 222B.
1: Circle K on Southern and Avondale. Clerk at Circle K called the complainant and said his father was 54 Adam earlier and acting out, so she left him in the parking lot. Now he is nude in the parking lot. Name is Alexander, 50 years old, Indian male, 5'10", black shorts, and it was a white shirt.

0: Edward 383.
1: I'll be in the area as well. I'm about 8 minutes out.
0: Hi, copy. Thank you. Lincoln 224.
2: Can you hand me the 223's traffic, please?
0: 10-4. And 224?

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1: No problem.

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1: 10-4.

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0: Emergency traffic will be on the west side, District 3342, beat for 666 Zebra at 10319 West Kingswood Circle, 10319 West Kingswood Circle for 666 Zebra. All units respond, acknowledge on 300. All others clear at 1801.
1: Lincoln 341 and 342.
2: Tom Hart, 32.
1: Lincoln 344.
3: Lincoln 341, 42, 44, Tom 532, to 666 Zebra at 10319 West Kingswood Circle. Claimant's husband took a bunch of pills on purpose. He's 84 and told her that he was going to deny this.
4: Tom, can you undo that?
3: 10-4.
1: Lincoln 340, you can have 344 go 10-8 from that.
3: 4 copy.
1: 10-4.

0: units on the 666 Zebra. 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He's been in bed all day, and she's unsure exactly when he took the pills.
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0: I guess he fucked southwest side. 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
0: 10-4. 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
1: Alright, 232.
0: Good morning, ma'am. I'll take that, 471.
1: 10-4, thank you. Good morning. 3014 West Linwood Street. 521.

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1: 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Do we have any issues? There was an upgraded ping, but it's pretty much the same spot. Okay, can I go ahead and voice it for me, please? And then also the address that was showing as well.
0: For the most recent ping is 33.534468, negative 113.12908.

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1: 10-4.
0: 399th Avenue in Broadway. Looks like a vehicle went off the road and hit a light pole.
1: 10-4.
0: 10-4. County or Phoenix?
1: I'll double check.

0: Calling us for further copy and attempt to locate special attention District 3, 344B. ETL is for Loop 303 in El Mirage. Last seen headed southbound is a white Volvo. XC40, license plate XA Bravo Adams, 6 Bravo Zero. Flipping people off speeding and swerving through traffic. That's a white male driver, times away. It's about 8 minutes, nothing further. 1820. 333 Tom.
1: 333 Tom.
0: Do you have a vehicle description and is the person there?
1: X-ray David Adams, 5 Charles 1. Looks like there was 4 people in the vehicle. No other vehicles involved. So far, no medical attention needed.

0: 32, Tom.
1: Is that 33, Tom?
0: I don't have a live phone number if you...
1: Tom, I'm sorry, could you turn mine?
0: I have a light pole, but a light pole that was struck. Is it?
1: 10-4.
0: It'll be Paul Henry, 316-475.

0: 23.
1: I spoke with Glendale. The last ping was at 1817 in the exact same spot, but I put the coordinates in the call anyway.
0: Right.
1: 230, did you say 10-9? Sorry, Glendale said the last ping was at 1817 and it's showing the exact same spot, but I put the coordinates in the call anyway.
0: Thank you.
1: You're welcome.

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0: Phoenix is going to be 23, and we're going to go ahead and clear 9 for Phoenix.
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0: Fox One. What info on a vehicle do we have for her?
1: Vehicle is a silver Lexus, license plate 97, Victor Tom 7. Four-door.
0: Everybody checks out, yes.
1: 10-9, you're last.
0: Have the ground guys check the truck stop, yes?
1: I don't think so. Any units advised the truck stop has been checked?

0: 233.
1: Can you provide teleinfo when you get a chance?
0: And forward to New York. Lost of 9165. Silver in color. Entry 22. I don't know if you're out there. Thank you.
1: Thank you.

0: Two part last name, Fernandez Ramirez. First name is Jose. Date of birth 12/9/1991.
1: That was 1991? I copy, and I will take the OLN if you have it.
0: David 08133377.

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0: Sam, 1998, 29 negative so far. 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
1: Thank you.
0: Expired. 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

0: Mary 223.
1: Yes, ma'am. Juno is going to be transported to the West for questionnaire.
0: 10-4.
2: Lincoln 228, copy that.
0: 10-4.

0: 220.
1: Can I show you advice on this priority 2670 and 221?
0: Copy that, ma'am. Thank you.
1: Thank you. I'm 220, code 20.
2: No, you can confirm. Thank you, ma'am.

0: Go to taking the vehicle.
1: I copy, thank you. Lincoln 220.
2: Yes, sir. All right, units are code 4 in the 264. Can I have one of them break for that priority 2670?
1: Is there a unit on the 264 that can break for 670?

0: 32.
1: Item 232. I circulated file of the item just in case as the number 3.
0: 10-4. Two-two-five, Mary 221 or Mary 223, can one of you break for the 670 on Piedmont? Ten-four, thank you. Mary 221, it's Piedmont and 51st Avenue. Outside, there's a small 45-year-old 101 and a blue Toyota Camry. License plate 444, Victor Edward George Adam appears to be alone. There is a blinker on. It's been there about 20 minutes. Components in a gray Hyundai Sonata.
1: Adam 225.
0: Adam 225.
1: Can you clear me a 4 for my call, please, and thank you.
0: 10-4. It looks like it might be a Hispanic female in the car with a white shirt with brown patches jumping from the front seat to the back seat.

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0: 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I'm just checking to see if Fox has flown these canal areas.

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0: 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I know they're injured, but could you get the description out to DPS?
1: 10-4.

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1: 10-4.
2: 1998, I'm good. Thank you.
1: 371, copy. Do you need a 4 X-ray?
0: Yeah, please.
1: 10-4.
2: 1998, clear to 2, put me back on the off-duty, please.
1: 10-4.
0: Edward 383.
1: Edward 383.
3: I just spoke with the neighbor that said that he's been found.
1: Our subject Violet has been found.
3: Robert Galbraith.
1: 383, I think that's a different ATL that was out for Sun Valley. Let me find that one.

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1: That would be great. Go ahead.
0: 26106169.

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0: Mary 223.
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0: Yes, ma'am. Could you show me 172-11143 West Marguerite Avenue to drop off the subject's belongings to his daughter?
1: 10-4.

0: Foxman.
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0: It's going to be at number 3 for us. Can you make an entry for the SAR team that we saved our Chaz on South Popo? And we're going to be heading out to 420 for fuel.
1: 10-4, thank you.
0: 10-4.

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1: You see the arrow just popped up, 42 feet.
0: B29 North, 108th Drive. Full Presidents, front door, entry, exit.
1: Good evening, same traffic.
0: Lincoln, 345, I copy.

0: 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Take that 671.
1: And Lincoln 371, it's 11577 West Carroll Avenue.

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1: 10-4. Lincoln 220.
0: 220.
1: Advising you of this priority 3670 and 225.
0: And then thank you.
1: Thank you.

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0: 10-4, actually was meaning to ask if we could number one it.

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1: We can go to number one, though.
2: Thank you.
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4: So far, it's going to be number three in the area. I'm going to give the complaint at 21.
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0: We got a cancellation request for the 670 in 225. I wanted to check with you before I accept it.

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1: 10-4, thank you.
2: Mary 221, you can add me to that 670 and the 225.
1: 10-4, thank you.

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1: No, ma'am, I didn't, sir.
0: The female might have been transported to a Bravo West. We are going to confirm that, though.
1: That's great news. Thank you.
0: Thank you. 10-4.

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1: And 351.
0: Good morning, Army. 70415.
1: 10-4, good morning. 150, dead circle.

0: It's code 20.
1: 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Thank you, ma'am.
0: Thank you.

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1: Mary 223.
0: Yes, ma'am. Can I please get the 961 and the 225? Thank you.
1: Avenue and McDowell.

0: Mary 233.
1: Ruby 17 to that recovery address of 49th and Camelback. Did fire advise if the vehicle was there?
0: Negative. We don't have a lot of information. I don't even think we have a confirmation on the name. Just your age.
1: 10-4. We'll go there and make contact with the original plan for that call for service and figure out what we got.
0: 10-4.

0: emergency traffic will be for Eastside for Lakes, for 239 Victor at Salt River Pebble Beach, for 239 Victor at Pebble Beach. All units responding acknowledge on East, all others clear, 1922.
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0: On the 101 southbound with Arizona, Paul Tom Adam, 0-1 for expired registration, and then that's going to be on the Glendale exit.
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0: 10-4.

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1: 94.
0: Three
2: 332, Tom. 333, Tom. GPS, can you be out with me?
0: 10-4.

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1: Tom 541.
0: Copy the update on the last ping. Just northwest of the farm at the Edward Unison area. They can check over there as well. Edward 283, I copy.
1: Tom 541.
0: And you can show me around the location.

0: Mary 233.
1: Mary 233.
0: Advising right here by the concrete plant on 499th and Camelback. We see a vehicle matching description. Contacted a complainant. He described the description of the missing person. We're going to look at the vehicle right now.

0: 221, can I get a 28?
1: 10-4.
0: Sandy out of Arizona, George 3, Adam 2, Bravo King, Adam.

0: Mary 233.
1: Can you voice the license plate on the Lexus?
0: B97 Victor Tom 7.
1: That we're going to be out with him right now.
0: 10-4.

0: just making sure you copied that Edward 283 and Mary 233 are out with the vehicle, and also it looks like the son called in and said they're at the hospital. For still no confirmation that it's her.
1: We have a deputy there, right?

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1: 225.
0: Are you en route to Havana, Australia from Abraza?
1: 10-4.
0: I copy. Adam 230, copy.
1: So, good, your PD officer there, can verify ID.

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1: Inform your machine, thank you.
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0: 225.
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0: Hi, apologies. Am I supposed to be checking to see if there's somebody else here as well on Banner Street?
1: Negative. It was for El Bravo, but it's okay. We've got a good year officer going.

0: Thank you, please, everyone.
1: Thank you, please, everyone.
0: We're going to be 5-4 here.
1: 10-4.

0: 223.
1: Yes, ma'am. Just a location update. Could you please put the word at the CarMax on 99th and West on Roosevelt?
0: What was the second street? 10-4.

0: Mary, did you do a copy of 28?
1: Go ahead.
0: Be out of Arizona, 19 Adam, 3 Adam, Frank Adam.
1: T23, 29 IS, 2017 Acura, out of Tolleson, Ballot.
0: Mary, if you could do that on another 20, please.
1: 10-4.
0: It's going to be out of Arizona, Lincoln, George, Adam, 9, Nora, 0.

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0: 74 Boston is going to be Adam Young, Adam Lincoln, Adam, first name, Adam, Adam, Nora, George, Edward, Lincoln, Ida, Nora, Adam, and date of birth is going to be 9/3/1999.

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2: Just want to make sure you copied it. Expired and suspended.
0: Yeah, let me hold it into the house.

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0: 2:30.
1: Yeah, 2:31 is available. Can they go ahead and respond to that 907 and that 32B?
0: 2:31, I copy.
2: You can just break us as well, too.
0: 10-4.

0: 31 and 232, it's 313 East Fifth Avenue. It's 17, but they have a 1 hour ETA. Fire will not be responding. No methods or means, just ideations.
1: Or any child, can you add to that traffic, please?
0: 10-4.

0: Come 541.
1: 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I'm going to try to make positive identification.
0: 10-4.

0: Com 541. Did you want us to go ahead and cancel Goodyear PD for that then?
1: Slide 41. They're going to have to pull her out of the system if they enter. So if they're not too far, they can continue. But if they're delayed, then yes.
2: Q25, you can have me to 223's traffic and show me 23.
0: 10-4. It looks like it was Glendale that entered it, not Goodyear.
1: 41. 10-4, they can go ahead and cancel.
0: 10-4, thank you.

0: Rich. Again,
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1: 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I'll be at US 60 and North Center Street with Arizona. 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

0: 351-29 negative to a 2017 Nissan Frontier out of Glendale, valid until April of 27.
1: 343, coming Trump.
0: Go ahead.
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0: Location?
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Hello, you must provide a copy and attempt to locate Special Attention District 3, 348B. Details for White Tank. Complainant says her boyfriend is 54 Adam, driving a red Ford F-150, thinks he's in the park. His name is Peter, born in 1993. She did tell him she was calling police. Nothing further. 2009.

0: Tom 541.
1: Tom 541. And 4, do you want us to confirm to have her removed?
0: Yeah, if you could, please.
1: 10-4, thank you.
2: Copy, thank you.
1: 10-4, thank you.
3: Mary, 231 or 23.
1: 10-4.
4: Mary, 233.
1: Mary, 233.
4: I copy the updates. You can sign an IR to me.

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0: Yeah, 170 grand at the Taco Bell. And you can turn one to 10 or attach the subject.
1: 10 flyer. 20, 28.
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0: Yeah, 10-4.
1: I copy.
0: Mary 2-1. Individuals will be transported to Van Nuys for a mental health evaluation.

0: And 344?
1: And 344.
0: Can you copy at 239 Victor?
1: 10-4.
0: Thank you. It's 15806 West Prickly Pear Trail. Caller said he was sleeping and his grandfather came in and threatened to knock his head off and kick him out. Grandfather is Mark. Caller's been living there for 6 months. His brother, sister, and mom also live in the house. Secured weapons in the home.

0: Edward 283. 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It's so far looking like a number 3.
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0: 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And clear Mary 2, please.
1: 10-4.
0: And Mary 233 back. Can you send me the 693? I'll be 17 to the area.

0: Meeting 244.
1: Just advising. 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
2: I circulated the area several times. It's going to be number 3, and you can quit me on the 3.
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3: 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Thank you.

0: 21, what was your location?
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0: How far?
2: 231, I'll be out with her.
3: 33, Tom. Copy of 647 Adam.
0: Three 32, Tom, go ahead.
3: 333, Tom. I'll be at 111th and Jersey with a white male, gray shirt, blue jeans.
0: 10-4.

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0: 10-4.
2: 232. I just noted that stop. It is extended due to a restriction verification.
0: 10-4.

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1: Lincoln 340, go ahead.
0: Grand and 113th Avenue, Arizona, George 4 Adams, 60 for Young, speed.

0: Lincoln 225, can I get an Arizona 28, please?
1: 10-4.
0: It's going to be a disability plate, 0238, Frank Adam. The 101 is advising if you were to leave, it would be on a skateboard monument, please.
1: I copy.
0: Can you show me 23?
1: 10-4. Mm, 225, 29 negative, 282, off of 16, Toyota Corolla, 210837, West Miami, Flatlip, to Wilma Freeman.

0: Everyone's advising him he's going to be age 5, about 5'6". White male, gray hair. 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
0: 325, that reason to know if he is still in the house or not.

0: 221 Charlie 2749.
1: Go ahead, this channel.
0: It's going to be a two-part last name. Charles Ida David, space, Ortiz, common spelling. First name is going to be Nora Ida Mary Robert Adams. Date of birth is going to be 01/22/1981.
1: Could you tell me just the first name, please?
0: Be Nimra, Nora, Ida, Mary, Robert, Adam.
1: Copy, thank you.

0: Lincoln 342.
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0: 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Are you able to pull an IR for that?
1: I have to put a unit on it. 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
0: And 4, thank you, ma'am.

0: 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I really appreciate it.
1: You're welcome.
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2: 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It'll be for 28, 10.
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1: For hot traffic.
2: Emergency traffic will be for Westside District 2225, beat for 901 at 13051 West Glendale Avenue, 13051 West Glendale Avenue for 901. All units responding, acknowledge on West. All of there's clear 2128.
3: Leaving 225.
4: 220.
5: 231.
6: Mary 223 for break in on hot traffic.
0: Lincoln 220, 234, 223, I'm missing a unit. 901 at 13051 West Glendale, Circle K.
5: Mary 231.
0: Thank you. Female in front of the store on the ground, unresponsive, pants are partially off, and has items scattered around her. She's not answering anyone. We do have fire and now. On mid-20s, dark brown hair, black shirt and brown pants, no one near her,

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0: Thank you for waiting. 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She does have an unspecified pre-adjudication warrant out of Buckeye, and her 27 is ID on me.
1: Good boy, thank you.
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2: Two Charles is going to re-engage just to see if she would like some resources. I'm just going to hang back. I'm going to go back on BWC now. Keep me on the call.
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0: 92416.
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2: Mary 221.
1: Mary 221.
2: 221, I'm having cat issues. Can you force 1 mile?

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2: Arizona, Edward, Edward, Adam, 2, Tom, 2.
1: -2/2/2019, Nissan Armada out of Tolleson, that is 28 Sam.
2: Sam 4, can you copy traffic on that vehicle? I'll be on North Zyfart Road and East Viley Drive for that reason.
1: Sam 4.

0: We've got a 712 Lincoln at the mobile gas station across the street. Wondering if it's possibly the same subject?
1: Pretty sure it's going to be, ma'am. We'll head over there and hop into the conversation with her.
0: 10-4.
1: Clear me from this call, and I'll, you can send me that one.
0: 10-4.
2: Mary 223. Yes, ma'am. Could you please send me to the 459 Adam and the 225 beat?
0: Glendale Self Storage, 12800 West Glendale Avenue. 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
2: 322.
1: 322, Tom.
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0: 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She's leaving the property now, southbound on Dysart.

0: Lincoln 220.
1: 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He said that if she returns, he'll just give her the call back.
0: 10-4.

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0: I appreciate that.

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1: Go ahead.
0: 342 Tom is going to be 10-7. You can clear my 4 on 10-7, please.
1: Thank you so much.

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0: 10-4, thank you. 19234 West Benton Street. Fisher Residence, Key Fob.

0: 23. And you know, Nicole knows that the code for the gate they're working on was 9111.
1: 10-4, was it a pound before or after?

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1: Confirm. 221, can you number two at the door?
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1: May 223.
0: 223.
1: Yes, ma'am, just advising. We're code 4. Spoke to the wife of the owner of the house, and she's stating that it was set off on an accident.
0: Okay. 10-4.
1: Can I get a 2729 or 1050, please?
0: Hey, this channel, go ahead when you're ready.
1: Last name is going to be Frank Ida Sam Henry Edward Robert. First name is going to be Mary Ida King Ocean. Date of birth is going to be 7-23-1981.

0: 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I have another lane one ready.
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0: It's going to be David 1079 2951.

Well, within the tax. To locate Special Attention District 3, 342B for Bell Road and 99th Avenue, 99th Avenue and Bell Road for an attempt to locate. Could be for a Tesla that hit a sidewalk swerving, heading eastbound on Bell, unknown color for the Tesla. 28 Bravo John Adam, 2 Mary 5, Bravo John Adam, 2 Mary 5. Vehicle was initially again swerving all over the roadway. Information also given to Peoria PD. Station, we clear at 2247.

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0: Emergency traffic, Little V for the West Side District 2225B for 240, 1615 North 99th Avenue, 1615 North 99th Avenue for 240, units respect. Units remain on $200 clear at 2258.
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3: Hey, 221.
4: 332, Tom.
3: 322, Tom.
0: Ten 4 1615 North 99th Avenue. It's going to be for the Chevron 240. The complainant advising that a male just tried to run him over and then said he smashed his arm with a crowbar. Male is in a white coat at Tacoma, unknown 28. Male's now leaving northbound on 99th Avenue. We're still trying to get further in our stage fire.

0: if it was a complaint, able to give any distinguishing features on the white truck.
1: Let me check with the cop taker.

This is your TNS reference to 240. The subject being described as Hispanic male, 5'11", skinny build, black hair, last name wearing a black shirt with a gold chain. And we do have roll metro staging.

0: 1965, if he advised if he knew the other guy or just a random person.
1: Standby.

0: 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I'll be rolling 23.
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2: Mary 2, 23, can you show the stop extended for insurance verification?
1: Mary 2, 23, 10-4, 2304.

0: Alright, just one. We're gonna be go far from now. We're out with him now. He doesn't appear to be injured.
1: 10-4, I'll go ahead and cancel fire then, thank you.
2: 225, you can continue fire. He's got a mark on his arm from the crowbar.
1: 10-4, I'll continue then.
3: I'll be rolling 23 and I copy the updates. Thank you.
1: 220, 10-4.

0: 340.
1: Mirage is asking if we have the capability of getting a 42 from them, and they have a 52 out of us.
0: Yeah, 10-4. We'll send you in shortly.
1: 10-4. We'll put in a call for service. And
0: 45, you can send that to me. I'll do it.
1: As soon as it comes through, the protector is taking care of it now. So with your 27th?
2: QD5, can you run off the DL number? We Adam 0671 4 876.
1: That's going to be out of Arizona?
2: Yep.
1: Satellite.

VM136 for 26, being the address 6 foot, 193, Hazel Brown, last four of social 7380, had to feed city clerk for $430 bond, failure to appear, last known address is in Gilbert, and then he also has a non-extraditable in-state pickup out of Texas, and 27's ID card only.

0: going to be 22L575.
1: Three, four, two, 29 negative for 2014 Mazda, registered to a Gary out of Sun City, Clarence 2 for 27.

0: 45. I went ahead and added you on that. I will run the stuff, but the warrants have been confirmed already through OIC.
1: Appreciate that.

0: Mary 223.
1: Mary 223.
0: Could you update the location of the violation? It's going to be on North 95th and Camelback.
1: 10-4, just you're changing your location because you called out a jackrabbit and Indian school. We'll have to leave it at that.
0: I changed. I was just following the vehicle, but that's where I observed the violation.

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1: Go ahead.
0: What time did this call for service come in?
1: Came in at 22:57.

0: going to be a 7 on a 910 Santon. And also, ma'am, could you add that it's 195th?
1: Ten four.

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1: 12 of Dan Paul, go ahead 3 feet, please.
0: 41112 West Indian School Road. For the pilot, 415 Paul Priority 2. Complaining, advising, or asking to get a driver 712 from the property. The driver's a semi with company McKinney truck. Just threw something at a customer. The subject was leaving. They're trying to get a 28. Possible 28 will be out of California for Mary Zebra 9230. Driving northbound on 411 towards the freeway. Subject can be described as a native or Hispanic male, medium length hair, black beanie, glasses, about 5'9", last wearing a black shirt,

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0: You have me to Mary 232 traffic, please.
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0: 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He went on scene at 23:04.
1: We'll be east on Graham approaching the 101 with Bravo George Pole 3669, no 28 left.
0: Ten four. 29 negative for 2007 Honda, registered to Daniel and Katrina, out of El Mirage Express, 10 of 26.
2: Mary 233.
0: Mary 233.
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0: 10-4.

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0: 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Operator class D is David. Call in of David 06129200. Number 6 and drill fires expires 2045.
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1: 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Via Ravenhead. Code 4.
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0: Will be Peoria and the 101 on route. Out of Arizona, Zebra, Adam, Charles, Tom, Adam, Mary, Zebra, red light.

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0: 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Lincoln 351.
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0: And Arizona, female, last day, Clay, Commotion, Young, Edward, Chris Security, Charles Adam Harbor, Robert, Ida Edward. Edward, 1224, 1980.

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1: 585 in the 225, please.
0: Almirage Road, Northern Avenue, 585 Priority 2. Glendale police officer drove by advising south of Northern. Correction, south of Northern on El Mirage. The lights are flashing red at the intersection. See, if you guys can't reset it, just let us know. We'll call it like that.
1: Affirmative, Nick.

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0: Victor Edward Nora Nora Edward, first name Paul Adam Charles Ida Edward Nora Charles Edward, date of birth 03-02-91.
1: 10-4, let me make sure that I copy you correct. I have last name of Victor Edward Nora Nora Edward, first name of Paul Adam Charles Ida Edward Nora Charles Edward.
0: 10-4.

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0: Last of Victor, Ida, Lincoln, Lincoln, Adam, Robert, Robert, Edward, Adam, Lincoln. First of Frank, Robert, Adam, Nora, Charles, Edward, Sam. Date of birth would be 2/28 of 1969.

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0: Last of Victor, Ida, Lincoln, Lincoln, Adam, Robert, Robert, Edward, Adam, Lincoln. First of Frank, Robert, Adam, Nora, Charles, Edward, Sam. Date of birth would be 2/28 of 1969.

0: Lincoln 225 back for Francis Eileen Villarreal, 29 negative. 27 is going to be ID card only. She is showing two protection orders. One, she will be the protected party. The other, she is the respondent.
1: Lincoln 351 traffic.
0: Lincoln 351.
1: Yeah, 60 West Hill Valley with Arizona 04 item 5-3 for speed.
0: 10-4.

Like a 351 back, 29 negative, 28 is showing valid, 10-15-26 to Gabriela Sanchez out of Phoenix, 25 Kia K5 four-door,

0: Línea 3, 2, 1, 3, 1, 3, 1, 3.
1: Lincoln 351, my apologies, 10-9.
0: Kick out the firearm check.
1: Serial and caliber, please.
0: The Glock 19, 9mm, serial number is going to be Charles George Tom, Nora 950.
1: Or do you mean the unit?
0: Negative, I'm good for it.

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1: 371.
0: Coast 20.
1: 2476.
0: 10-4, thank you. Lincoln 350.

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1: Code 20.
0: 4225, thank you.
1: 10-4, thank you. Lincoln 343.

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1: 439, Lincoln.
0: 10-4, thank you. Lincoln 341.
2: 2402, thanks.
0: 10-4, thank you. Mary 221, copy traffic.
2: When I copy, you can have me fit.
0: 10-4, 6347 South 64 Drive, 647 Adam, priority 3. 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
1: Mary 231, go ahead.
0: Arizona 47 Adams to Mary Williams.
1: Escape registered to a Teresa and stay ahead of total clock expires 7 of 29. Looks like the same location that you guys are at now.
0: Ten four, thank you.
1: 10-4.

Mary 231, 29 negative for 2002 Toyota Tundra. Registered to A. Robert and Teresa out of Tonopah. Same location expires 7 of 26.

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1: 4, Azure 122. Thank you.

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1: 2165, thanks.
0: Thank you. Lane 10, 220.
2: 220.
0: Code 20.
2: 1975, yes, 50.
0: 10-4, thank you. Leading 10-340.
1: 2-2-1-3, thank you.
0: 10-4, thank you.

0: Mary 232, are you attempting to clear?
1: Informant, I apologize. We're out with the 101. She appears to be code 4.
0: 10-4.

0: Mary 223.
1: Mary 223.
0: Yes, ma'am. It's going to be a number 3 so far. I've circulated the area, but no signs of anything.
1: 10.
2: P21, maybe 23 in the area as well.
1: 10-4.

0: Mary 233.
1: Can you copy a operation plate out of Indiana?
0: Four, go ahead.
1: 316-4649.
0: I didn't catch the last one. I have 316-4649. Five?
1: Nine.

0: 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Two, three, three. Does it say anything on there on the actual plate?
1: Schneider, the trucking company.
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0: 233. We have a 28 Wiz in here, but 29 negative for a 2002, I believe, Schneider trailer. Expires 3 of 27. Schneider truck.
1: Thank you.

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US-60 and South Pine Street, Lake Arizona. Charles 8, Adam 7, Bravo, Lincoln, Adam, proceed.

Minga 351 VAC. 29 negative, 28 is showing valid on a 2018 Kia Optima 4-door to a Thomas Thompson of Wickenburg.

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0: It'll be a Glock 27, 40 caliber. So it's going to be Lincoln Frank Edward, 459.

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0: Haiti 312 South 141st Avenue, 770 Priority 2, complaining, advising, heard about 4 gunshots 5 ago. Then heard someone scream and a vehicle drive off. Unknown direction of travel, didn't see the vehicle, so no description.
1: 225, you have that.
0: Ten four.

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1: 342.
0: I got 2729 out of Arizona. Would you like me to 1050?
1: Hey, this channel. Go ahead when you're ready.
0: It's going to be Henry Union Lincoln Tom, Queen Union Ida Sam Tom. First up is going to be James Adam Charles Ocean Bravo. Date of birth is 8/14/96.
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1: 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Lincoln 341.
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1: 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Can we close it out?
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Fighting is preparing copy and attempt to locate Special Attention District 2 to 25B for 91st Avenue McDowell Road. McDowell Road and 91st Avenue for an attempt to locate westbound on McDowell for Red Sedan with Arizona 28. William Bravo, Adam 8, Mary David. William Bravo, Adam 8, Mary David. Riding on the shoulder and swerving. Driving 693. Now headed northbound on 99th. Attempt to locate for Red Sedan. Driving 693. Station will be cleared at 0235.

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1: Ten-4. 3-4-1
0: back head point. Arizona, Bravo 0, Adam 4, Frank 7.

Adam 4, Frank 7, 29 negative for 2005 Buick LaCrosse, registered to Stephen at a surprise, expires 6 of 27.

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1: 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Lincoln 342.
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1: Code 20.
0: 24-10, thank you, ma'am.
1: 10-4, thank you. 343.
0: Thanks,
1: 10-4, thank you. 351.
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0: Link at 3-4, Jeff. Hugo 16, Mile Post 126, with Arizona. William 5, Adam 5, Sam 6, for speed. And fail and maintain.
1: And. Three 5-1, 29, negative for 2001 Hyundai, registered to a 7% of total, and expires 5 of 28.

0: 371, go ahead.
1: 10-4-1-2-7-4-6 North 113th Avenue, 415 Paul Priority 2, complaining advising that a vehicle just showed up and people are outside shouting. Sounds like a man on a 101 screaming and cussing and yelling at each other. It sounds like someone is threatening someone else. I think that there was possibly an accident. A small white pickup truck and a male in a small silver sedan. The bumper is off the sedan. There is a total of four people. Can I get a second unit to go with?
2: 345.
1: 10-4, thank you.

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It was very hard to get description for anything

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1: 10-4, just advice.
0: Lincoln 371 traffic. US 16, long post 124 with Arizona. Adam, Zebra, Adam. 1-1 Young for one headlight.
1: Three, five, one, 29 negative for a 2021 Toyota Prius, registered to a Kerry and David out of Glendale, Spurs 9 of 26. 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
1: Code 20.
0: 2334, 2064, thank you.
1: 10-4, thank you. Mary, 221.
0: 2198, 2489, thank you.
1: 10-4, thank you. Lincoln, 220.
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0: emergency traffic will be for the Westside District 3345B for 666 Zebra 18342 West Sherrill Drive, 18342 West Sherrill Drive. Units responding main on station 300, all of this clear 0404.
1: 445.
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1: 42.
0: 10-4-1-8-3-4-2 West Sherrill Drive, 666 Zebra, completing advising mail. I mean, it's trying to 666 and they have her restrained. The call taker could hear a 101 screaming in the background. A 101 cut herself and is now trying to grab a knife. We are still trying to get further. We'll stage fire.
4: 71.
0: Last unit?
4: 371, I'm in hot traffic.
0: 10-4.
2: Before you keep 371 tonight.
0: 371?
4: Three 371, 10-4.
0: 10-4.

District 3 units being advised. The 101's name is Megan Bursley. She is 54 out of is feeling like this is due to trauma. We have no previous calls for service at this location, and they are currently in the kitchen. Fire will be staging.

0: Officer units, be advised that 101 was attempting to grab a knife again. At this moment, I'm not sure if she's successful or not. There are no other weapons in the home other than the knives. And unknown if the 101 will be aggressive towards law enforcement.
1: Three 40. I'm in wrong.
0: 10-4.

District 3, and it's the 101's being described as a white female, 5'8", heavy black and green hair, wearing a black shirt, black pants. She does have depression, and there are about 6 other people in the home.

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0: 341, we're good for rule 5, please.
1: 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Three 41, are we clear to clear the station?
0: Yeah, 10-4.
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0: Okay, 341, copy traffic.
1: Go ahead.
0: Just 16 off post 129 with Arizona. 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
0: 10-4, 2709, last of Jackson, Cummins Billing. First of David, Adam, Nora. Ida, Edward Lincoln. Date of birth, 08-14-1987.

0: 129, negative 27 ID card only. To all in of David 0448 4664 expires 2030. 5-1, it is showing suspended.
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0: Mary 221, can you send me the 239 Victor?
1: Seven six zero seven North 108th Drive, 239 Victor Priority 2. The complainant advised that she locked her husband out of the house due to him scaring her because she was crutching. He was angry. Do you have a unit attempting to clear?
2: 225, yeah, I heard that.
0: 223, can you let me to that?

0: 225 and 225 3 10 4. Units, the advisor has been 260 for both parties and was angry over an argument. The male's name is David Yetz.
1: Two 20 just confirming so far she's saying it's verbal only.
0: Let me double check.

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1: 345.
0: 101's going to be transferred to Advisor West Valley.
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1: 10-4, 101 transported to Brazos Valley. What was that last?

0: district to units be advised, nothing physical, just verbal. No weapons in the home, does have a dog. The male's going to be in the backyard. He is being described as an American male, 5'6", medium, gray long hair, wearing unknown.
1: Mary, 2-2-3, 10-4.
0: 10-4.

0: 434.
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0: Can I get a couple of units? It's 901 David.
1: Bruce 40, you know what I mean? Four simple on this, please.
0: 10-4 Oakmont Drive, 108th Avenue, 901 David, priority 2. Complaining, advising there's a white male sleeping on the roadway, be in the right corner on the east side, half dress, no shirt, just jeans. Unknown if breathing or not, complainant was driving by.
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0: 10-4.
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0: 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Units, be advised, the male's awake now and moving to the grass area.

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1: Units copy.
0: Lincoln 342. Can you put me back on my 671, please?
1: 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Mary 231, can you take the 961-21? 10-4. 10-4.

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1: Yes, ma'am. Show me the rolling 23.
0: 10-4. Just advise.
2: Mary 225. I'll be
0: rolling 23
2: as well.
0: 10-4. Mary 221, right behind.
1: 221, 10-4.

0: Mary 231.
1: 231.
0: Yes, still for the original complaint. The original complaint advises they're going to move to a different location for anybody to reach out to them. This way it's a little bit safer and not in the intersection and not anywhere near M-85. They also advised that the other driver has left and did not provide any insurance information or anything like that. They just gave them a contact number.
1: Okay.

0: It's 3 o'clock, Arizona 28.
1: Go ahead.
0: Noro William Adam 98 Sam.
1: -29 for 2008 Honda registered to David out of Lakeside. 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
0: Last name is going to be Young, Edward, Tom, Tom, Sam. First name is David, Adam, Victor, Ida, David. Date of birth, 12-16-56.
1: Negative 27 is valid.

0: Lincoln 230.
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0: So we're coming at 411. Can 232 reach out to them, please, and get some more details on what's going on?
1: Mary 233, copy.
2: Ten four,
1: thank you. Mary 231, did you need me to preempt you off of this call or stand by?
2: Mary 232, you got everyone up.
1: Can
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1: 10-4.

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0: 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He is going to return to the scene so we can resolve this issue.
1: 10-4, sir.

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0: Wolf Party's advisor, just a verbal. 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You can clear me if I'm forever mails for.

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1: 230, go ahead.
0: 10-4, just advise of the 647 Adam and the 235B. Thank you.
1: 10-4, thank you.

0: Run.
1: Good morning. Do you have a 647 ounces?
0: 10-4. 788 West Williams Street for lot 82. No contact necessary for the complainant. I saw someone about 10 ago, I don't know who they are, that they were looking around the trailer and looked at vehicles. It is being described as white male, 5'8 medium, wearing a hat with blue shirt, gray pants, unknown on weapons, possibly 267 or 268, and did see their hands in the pockets.

0: 2022,
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0: can you run to Arizona 2729, please?
1: Mary 230, you want to go with the first?
0: George Robert Edward William Adam Lincoln. First name, John Adam. Tom, Ida, Nora, David, Edward, Robert. Date of birth, 03/23/75.
1: Go with the next.
0: Adam, Frank, Robert, Ida, King, Adam. First name is Edward, Bravo, Ocean, Nora, Edward. Date of birth, 03/25/68.

2231 back. 29 negative 27 is valid. 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And 29 negative 27 is valid. Operating class A is an Adam. 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

0: 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Adam 232.
1: Just hitting the bottle on the 232. Good morning.
0: Thank you. Good morning. 8918 South 10th and 35th Avenue. Deva Tista residence, main entry activation.
1: Adam 233. Good morning. Same track, please.
0: 10-4, good morning.

0: 352 on traffic. Good morning. It's going to be a 262 and a 670 and a 45 feet. Thank you.
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in District 255 meet. It's located off of 111th Avenue and Indian School Road. It's Indian School on 111th Avenue eastbound. It's going to be for a white Kia, possible Arizona 28 is Charles 3 Adam, 3 Bravo Adam. Vehicle with swerve and speed and unable to maintain lane. Flip the complaint off. Time delay of 1 minute. Vehicle heading eastbound. 28 does not come back to a Kia. Nothing further as a 655.

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1: 221. So you can put me there on that ATL. I'll try to do 671 in the area.
0: 10-4, thank you. 111th and Indian School eastbound.

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0: 234.
1: Adam 234.
0: Good morning, sir. Can you put me on that 907 and the 35B? I'll be a little extended from Goodyear.
1: Good morning. It'll be the Palms Mobile Home Park.

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0: 10-4.
2: 230, same traffic.

We're at the trailer right now. 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It's gonna be the two kids that we're out with, and usually there's an adult male also inside the trailer.

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1: Good morning. Just want to advise that the 902 and the 221 beat. And since 230 is on the call, can I show you advise that 712 and a 31 beat?
0: And 4 Serena, good morning.
1: Thank you.

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0: Edward 381.
1: And 928 and 42 speed, Hampton. Morning.
2: 10-4, thank you. Good morning.

0: Mary 223.
1: Yes, ma'am. Could you please tell me 10-7?
0: 10-4, have a great day. Mary 231. Mary 10-7, have a good one. 2-4, you as well. Adam 343. Please send me the 647 Charles, please.
2: Charles 344.
3: Traffic will be for the East Side District 1124 before an accident on an injury at Baywood and 96th Street. Baywood and 96th Street units responding to acknowledge airmen at East Side stations are clear at 741.
0: Adam 344.
2: Adam 344, can you send me the order?
0: 10-4.

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1: Yes, sir. Just want to advise of that 667 priority 3 and 223B.
0: 10-4, sir.
1: Thank you.

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0: 371. 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
1: 10-4,
0: social is going to be 359-6852-93. That's going to be for Kushaba Pinyana.

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1: Yeah.
2: 231.
1: Can we confirm what his address?
2: Yeah, 47 by just one.

0: 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They can meet off of 99th Avenue and McDowell at the Costco.
1: 10-4, sir. You can show Adam 222 and 117 to the 99th and McDowell and Poppy Model. One one four nine one four 42 is going to be at Adam 222.

0: 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It's going to be at 16239 West Pioneer Street, Goodyear.
1: 10-4.
0: 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Coming on S-85, milepost 121, without a California, Edward 980, Paul 1, for speed.

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0: 292.
1: 292.
0: Yes, sir. Can you open the 712 right off of North Litchfield Road and West Glendale? Can you have 223 and 225 on it, please?

0: from that place? Because I'm not getting a return for John Edward Nora, Ida Edward John Paul.
1: George Edward Nora, Ida Edward John Paul.
0: Pretend. Your 29 is negative, but I'm not getting a return for that plate.
2: Yeah, we'll do that with a multicolored Jeep, blue, white, black top.
0: Okay.

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0: Adam, 223.
1: 223.
0: Can you have myself, 225 and 292 to that 415, please?
1: 10, 4. Thank you. It'll be 7420 North 177th Avenue.

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1: T3? 383. 379, 29, and the 342 beat.

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2: Three forty-one.
1: You can 1022 is canceled. Subject left.
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0: 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And can you check and see if we've had any bicycle thefts within the last couple of days in this area?

0: 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Can you show me out of Station 300 Super Island, please?
1: 10-4, thank you.
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1: 383.
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1: This is 3. Can you get the MC for this call, please?
0: 10-4. It's going to be MC 26106502-2610-6502.
1: 10-4. Thank you.

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0: 10-4, thank you.
2: Adam, 222.
1: 222.
2: Sir, PR would be to custody of the 42.
3: Adam, 343.
1: 343.
3: Criminal 43.

0: 343.
1: And myself on 781 of 670.
0: Okay, it'll be the Youngtown Post Office, 11129 West Arizona Avenue. Client's advising, it's going to be an Asian male in the 70s, last wearing a gray shirt, jeans, carrying a cowboy rope, sleeping at the post office.

0: Adam 3282. Sir, can you put me back on that 410, please?
1: 10-4.
2: Adam 225.
1: 225.
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1: Okay.
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1: 10-4.

0: 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Is that 410 Salmon 44 feet?
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1: 7-4, thank you.

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1: And 4, thank you.
2: 371.
1: 371.
2: I think the 47 item might be, I'll do it by 21.
3: Rob 344.
1: Rob 344.
3: You send me the 961.
1: Two by 21 as well to Christy Raymond.
0: Edward 3D2.
1: D2.
0: I'm sorry, that 47 was going to be for me.
1: I'm sorry about that. 21.
0: No more, thank you.

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Arizona 4, David Adam, 9, Jason.

0: 344, 29 negative. 28 is suspended for no insurance and expired as of December of 25 for 2006. Chief Commander out of Glendale.
1: Thank you.

0: 347 copy 28 times 2. Arizona 9 Edward Adam 6-1 Adam. Wait for the second.
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0: Arizona 744 Young Adam X-ray.
1: Ten four.

0: 3-47-29 are both negative 28, are both valid to that address. First one's a 2017 Nissan Titan. Expires 1 of 27. Second one is a 2020 Chevy Equinox. Expires 6 of 27.
1: 10-4, thank you.

0: 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At Del Webb and Saratoga with Arizona, Adam Young, 7910 for speed.
1: -28 is out in November of 26. It's a 2026 Honda CRV at Sun City West.

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0: It's going to be at 14965 West Encanto Boulevard in Goodyear, multiple units, starting with 3013.

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1: Traffic 78.
0: Del Webb and Tropicana with Arizona 2, Young, Adam, 94, Edward for speed.
1: 10-4. A negative 28 is valid through 10 of 27. It's a 2010 Nissan Frontier out of Peoria.
0: Three 78, final stop's going to be at 11, cut the 10 circle.
1: 10-4.

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1: Okay.
0: Washington, David 37, 876 John.

For both 29s are negative, both 28s are valid. First one out of Arizona is the 2020 Kia Sportage out of Grayland, expires 6/27. RO is shown Christy Raymond. The one out of Washington is good through 10/26. It's a 2012 Chevy Silverado.

0: Problem 347, copy 28 times 2. Arizona 4-0-0-2156, break per second.
1: Go ahead.
0: Ohio, John Lincoln Robert, 7148.

29 is negative, 28 is valid for the 2016 Chevy Equinox out of Arizona. It's going to be to that address, to Jeanette Ross. Expires 11 of 27. Mail plate, good through November of 27. Comes back to 2003 Chevy to David Ross.

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0: Tampa, are you able to break for that 670 that came in the 42B? We're getting multiple 911 texts. That just saying, please help.
1: Tampa.
0: Thank you. It'll be 13861 North Dunover Boulevard. Saying, need help. Please show up and say, neighbor called. There's a commotion in the front house. Just call premise history for this address. Victor back in May, 245 last year in July, multiple 670.
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1: You can add it to that traffic.
0: 10-4, thank you.
3: 3, what do you want to say?

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1: 43 Charles.
0: Can you add me to the 670 and the 42, but I'm extended 20 minutes out?
1: 10-4. One. 370. You put me on that 670, please. 10-4. We did get a caller called in saying the boyfriend got hit in the face and that they were just threatened.

0: 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Can you please attach them to the informer?
1: Tampa.
2: 371, I've seen a few bridges. 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His name is Ruben.

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1: 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Is there a callback number at all?
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0: 3:30, give us the channel for a few moments. The parties came back and said that there was a crime that occurred. 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The units that are out in front of this area, let's back up our cars and move away from these apartments.
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0: pretty similar to that. From the prior instance, we are out with Bridget and Ruben currently, Ruben being the victim. Can you go ahead and 2720 on them attached, please, if you haven't already?
1: 10-4, I'm going to attach there.

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1: 10-4.

0: This is my female 417, let's try that big black AR style gun.
1: Black AR semi-auto gun.
2: Adam 347, fire's base. Can we have him staged somewhere away from the scene? One of our victims is saying that he lost consciousness. So we're going to need him to get checked out as soon as possible.
0: Yeah, I was
2: trying to... We can drive him over to where fire's with stage.
1: Sam, follow him, get him staged.

0: 43, can I test this? You for 29.
1: Yes. 379, 28 when you're ready.
2: 379, go ahead.
1: It's going to be out of Arizona, 0 Bravo Adam, 6 Tom Mary.
2: Confirm. Hey, this shown expired as of March of 26th. It's a 2003 GMC Yukon XL out of Phoenix. RO is going to be Lisa or Charles Quinn.
0: All right, 10-4, can you run a patch for RO, please?

0: Merge traffic beyond the East Side District 4, 436B, 4962, 407-58 North Boone Lane, 40,758 North Boone. Yet is responding, now to remain on 400 or others clear at 1208.
1: Can you repeat where fire staging?
2: 10-4 fire is good. Fire is good, it's Major Thunderbird and Bill Webb.

0: happening for your ROs of that Yukon. Lisa's going to be 29, negative 27 valid. Charles is 29, negative 27, Sam.
1: Thank you.

Gary Coffin, Atlanta, located Special Attention District 3346B. Units Perry Copy attempt to locate off of Patton and 213th Avenue eastbound, 213th and Patton eastbound. It's going to be for a gray Honda SUV traveling eastbound, 028. Vehicle's going to be swerving all over the road and drove into the shoulder. Also not maintaining lane, going into oncoming traffic. Nothing further as a 1210.

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1: This is not as 340 that we have at this time with the full stall. I don't really have anything more than that. We just have a living victim.
2: 340, I copy.
0: 10-4, thank you.
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1: A willing victim.
2: 10-4.

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0: Thunderbird.
1: Just want to make sure you guys copy. 43 Charles is staged at Thunderbird and Delaware. Can you advise when it's okay for her to roll in?
0: Yeah, we'll do. Take us down to
1: 10-4.

Emergency traffic will be on the east side of District 7, 741 before 901, 9115 North Vista Verde Court, 9115 North Vista Verde, units responding, Roger, remain on 700, all those clear at 1219.

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1: 291.
0: Can you run 8028 for me for possible 917? I'm located on 193rd and Solano Drive.
1: Ten four. Go ahead with a 28.
0: It's going to be out of Arizona, Mary Union, Nora, Young Union, Nora, Nora.
1: Ten four. I'll put you out of 917 at that location.

0: D1, it's 29, negative 28 is suspended for no insurance. Comes back to 2008 Infiniti G37 out of Overguard, Arizona. Probably shown as a Sergio Escobar.
1: Can I get the last four, please?
0: 10-4-5-7-3-9. Maryland address is out of Glendale.

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1: Yeah, I'm a 712, please.
0: 10-4, thank you. 18534 West Roosevelt Street. 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
1: Bring me a 4 from this call and put me on that 902 MIB.
0: Four, thank you. I'll do the Jack in the Box at 11101 Northwest US 60 Grand. It's going to be a black male, last seen wearing black shirt, shorts, sunglasses. Took another person's wallet and now is back. He came on foot, currently ordering food.

0: 10-4-7, I guess 10-6. I just want to advise them prior to two traffic, the 647 and the 42 speed and the 415 Paul and the 41B.
1: Hey, perfect.
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0: and 341 on Sarsen Beale, white male, 5'9", medium build, last seen wearing green shirt, black band, unknown weapons. Still inside the store.
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0: 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It's a 2026 Chevy Trax out of Sun City.
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2: Bravo 291. Show us 23. Can you also run the 28 for me, please?
1: Pardon?
2: Tornado of Arizona. Paul Charles Adam 8. Tom Victor.

0: 291 49 is negative 28 is suspended for no insurance. It goes back to a 1979 Dodge F40 at a good year. Expires 4/29.
1: What do you want? 823 on the 647.
0: Okay, 4.

0: 352 is advising traffic.
1: 34 is what?
0: Set 911 hang up in the 45B and then the 459 Charles in the 45B.
2: Item 343. 343. Soon as okay with 340 or 350, I can start to that 911 hang up.
1: 340, come on.
0: It'll be 14233 North 183rd Avenue.
1: And 45B, I'll take it by 21.
0: 4. Thank you. It'll be to Scott Sharp by 21.

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0: On 29, negative 28 is valid. 312 and 26, it's a 2012 Dodge Ram 1500 Enterprise.
1: We get returned to.
0: RO is going to be an Alexander or Susan Sharrett. Or Sharrett.
1: Thank you.
2: Charles.
0: Charles.
2: Can you add me to the 647 and the 42, please?
3: Three seven eight. Can you break the 641 traffic?
0: Four.
1: 341 44. That's going to be that negative for that truck.

0: From the 330. Can you forward a straight mean, I mean, access to 70 to 42?
1: And 06. You can show me where roll call's holding in District 3, one sergeants are tied up.
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1: Brian, stand by, just one, please. 343, clear first, 28, 29 is negative, 28 is not associated with a vehicle for 4 Frank Adam, 86 Tom. It's back to 2020 Kia 4K. For the second one, it's 29, negative 28, valid through August of 26. It's going to be valid for that address. It's a 2015 Jeep Grand Cherokee.
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0: 341, what was the suite number?

0: 221.
1: 341. Plane said they come across suite 101. 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
0: 902 on my beat.
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2: 378, we got the mail detained room 36 at Banner Boswell. He had a firearm on him. He's moving drugs towards the victim. He's on the phone with the other side of this, the female portion, telling her to go grab a firearm. She's back in the residence. Can we get a unit to respond over there, code 3? Make sure she does not do anything over there.
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1: Okay.
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1: Time for a copy, go for it.
2: We're close to one, we don't need anyone to the units on the slowdown.
0: You 44 10 4, 4 4, I want to slow down.
3: Where are you, 3 Charles? Can you show me a route to the honor possible? Yeah.
2: Emergency traffic will be on the west side, District 3, 342B, for an accident. Unknown injuries, Boswell and Companion Drive. Companion Drive and Boswell, gears responding now to remain on 300. Elvis, clear at 1354.

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0: Can you send me that 647 Adams, please?
1: 29 North Cassandra Drive. And that there's a white male, approximately in his 30s, no shirt, black shorts, tattoos everywhere on his body, riding a bike, while holding a TV. Last seen heading southbound on Cassandra Drive. Handlebars of his bike. He says that seems suspicious.

0: Arizona,
1: looks like she's still moving.
0: Please, Laker, I was trying to look at Edward's unit to see if she was coming through, so she can advise on injuries.
1: 10 for it, she's on scene. 3, can you go ahead with the 28s?
0: David Union, George George, Edward Robert, Arizona, disabled.
1: Want to grab a second?
0: Charles John Victor, 5669.
1: 10, foreign, Edward 33, can you advise on injuries?
0: Short of breath and once up, walking around.
1: 10, 343, copy.
0: 343, trunk card, if you need this to continue.

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played for 29, I guess 28. Now, the first one comes back to 2010, so I had a rough four out of Sun City. It's going to be for a Clarice or James hitter, expires 1 of 28. And the 2012 Toyota Camry out of Sun City to a Christy Houston, expires 7 of 27.

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1: 341.
0: 8773
1: 17, 17, 17, 17, 17, 17, 17, 17, 17, 17, 17, 17, 17, 17, 17, 17, 17, 17, 17, 17, 17, 17, 17, 17, 17, 17, 17, 17, 17, 17, 17, 17, 17, 17, 17, 17, 17, 17, 17, 17, 17, 17, 17, 17, 17, 17, 17, 17, 17, 17, 17, 17, 17, 17, 17, 17, 17, 17, 17, 17, 17, 17, 17, 17, 17, 17, 17, 17, 17, 17, 17, 17, 17, 17, 17, 17, 17, 17, 17, 17, 17, 17, 17, 17, 17, 17, 17, 17, 17, 17, 17, 17, 17, 17, 17, 17, 17, 17, 17, 17, 17, 17, 17, 17, 17, 17, 17, 17, 17, 17, 17, 17, 17, 17, 17, 17, 17, 17, 17, 17, 17, 17, 17, 17,

0: Adam 53. Can you send me that 9:30, please?
1: 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Contact 21 on the planet.

Emergency traffic will be for the Westside District 3345B for 962 at Olive and Citrus. 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All units responding, knowledge on 300. All others clear at 1426.

Bottom 345, Bravo 344. Allen Avenue and Citrus. It's going to be three vehicles. We have fire on the line. Looks like they're a little difficult to get information.

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2: 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I'm almost to the K-9 office. What do you need?
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1: 3-4.
0: Priority 2585 in the 41, a 411 in the 44, and then 670s on the 42 and the 44. Thank you.
1: 10-4, thank you.
2: 344, 23, fire is also 23.
0: 10-4.

0: 346.
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0: 346. I'll take a 411.
1: Ten four, thank you. 25913 North 134th Drive. Highway 21. The complainant.

0: Edward 382. You can hang me that 9-6-1-3.
1: Tower, thank you. 99's and Olive. It's a 10-minute delay.

0: All three are 29 negative. First, the 23 Ford Expedition. Last of the Craft Auto Waddell expiring in 27. Second, the 2011 Nissan Frontier. Last of Micheletta Tempe, also expiring in 27. The last of 22 Kia Sorento. Last of Chavez out of Glendale, expiring in September.
1: Bravo 344. Just be advised, all subjects involved are being evaluated at this time. So far, none are non-life-threatening at this time. Can we have 345, when he rolls 23, block number one lane northbound, south of the intersection?
0: 345, copy.
1: 345, copy. 1 minute now.
0: So far.
1: 344 back, can we also then go ahead and start 2 9-2-6s?
0: 10-4. Adam 233, can you copy the update in your call, please?
2: 10-4, thank you.

0: Out of 334, AMR is going to be transporting the driver of the Nissan Titan to Brazos for non-life threatening.
1: Over.

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0: 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Can you add myself and 225 to that 712,
2: please?
0: Please,
2: talk to traffic, please.
1: Four, 13014, Camelback Road for the Walgreens. Looks like there's a homeless individual that was 712 from the property this morning, and she's back laying in the area, refusing to leave. The 344 copies will be your third.

0: Edward 381, can you copy tow information? We're taking the black Toyota last board of in of 6180. Does not need to be entered, and would you show TriStar 23 as well, please?
1: 10-4.

0: 4-13 Victor.
1: 4-13 Victor.
0: Ma'am, can you put me back on the 909 with 410 Victor, please? Thank you.
1: Perfect.

0: Can I have your travel coming?
1: 220, go ahead.
0: Hello, priority 2904 Charles in the 223 and then a priority 3505 in the 225. Thank you.
1: Priority 3, but you can send me like 904 Charles.

0: And a 345.
1: 345.
0: Generate me an IR. And can you voice it, please?
1: IR 2601-6735.
0: 225, show one detained.
1: Copy one detained, 1455.

0: Abby, that we're 33 traffic.
1: 7-4. Road. Roll was 17. The vehicle was in the garage, but they rolled it out. It looks like they had a fire extinguisher and put the fire out. We're finding out if you guys are still needed.
2: Edward, 283, I copy.

0: Adam 350.
1: Adam 350.
0: I'm back on that 670. We had a banner pause as well.
1: Over. Two eighty one and 283. Looks like fire is asking us to continue.
2: Edward 283, happy. Turn around.
1: Over, thank you.

0: Bravo 344.
1: 344.
0: I don't know if it's been notated yet, but the driver of the Ford Expedition and the Ford Frontier were both transported to West Valley.
1: How far?

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1: Edward 33.
0: Can you just notate 9917? I'll take care of it once I'm done with this thing before Charles. That way we keep the meeting guys free.

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0: I apologize. Bravo scene, 378. We're going to have to split this 678. Can you create a 918 call for us here at Gannon-Wise? We want all the units that are on this. Put us on the 918 call, please. You can attach Ruben as a subject.
1: Over. Was that 231?
2: Yeah, 231. Can you run an error from the February 28th?
1: Go ahead.
2: 0100, Sam 94.
1: Sam 4.

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1: Okay. 1503.

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0: Edward 3-1, copy to information.
1: Go ahead.
0: TriStar will be taking the Toyota RAV4, last for the VIN of 3719. Red in color, does not need to be entered.
1: Thank you so much.

0: 这么。
1: 对，说完。
0: 我 have a nice invitation. 我不是这边要上级的 reservation。
1: 进城。

0: Emergency traffic will be for the West Side District 3342B for a silent panic alarm at 15001 North Del Webb Boulevard, 15001 North Del Webb Boulevard for a silent panic alarm. All units respond, acknowledge on 300. All letters cleared, 1516.
1: 343, break.
2: Delaware Boulevard for Scott Redmond's United Car Care. It's a silent panic. The zone is not specified.
3: Okay,
4: we're going to
3: have to do that on traffic.
2: So far.
4: 341 North 23.
2: Team 17.

Edward 281, both are 29 negative first to 2020 Ram 2500, lost those pits on a Waddell expiring in July. The second of 2016 Jeep Wrangler, same last name, expiring 27.

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1: Carlo, 344.
0: 344.
1: You can disregard for copies, they're 23.
0: Okay. First loss is 2 out.
1: And we're in 283.
0: 283.
1: So, fire drove by us on our way in. They're no longer here, but I spoke to the resident here, said that there's no fire that has been on this property. Fire did come to his house. He told me the same thing. Do we have any additional info for fire?
0: No.

0: Negative. 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They were just driving by. 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
1: 871, I'm 23.

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0: You got the traffic. It's going to be South Park and East Pima. It's going to be for a tan colored sedan. License plate is going to be 3 Mary Adam, 2 Lincoln Bravo, 4 Sedan.
1: And that was Pima and where? I'm sorry? Have you cut yourself off? Pima and what?
0: Martin.
1: 10-4.

0: updated stop location. Washington have gold into the insurance building.
1: 10-4. Vehicle 3-29-0 5 Honda Accord. Loss of Garcia out of Gila Bend. Expired in 25, showing suspended, no insurance.

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1: Three 71, you guys code 4?

0: 292.
1: Right to 101 to CBI right off of 99th Avenue. Puffy Mouse.
0: Puffy Mouse.
1: 72602.
0: 10-4. 1526.
2: 482 Charles, I'll be following.
0: 10-4. V-1085-4.
3: And we're in 283.
0: 283.
3: Put myself and Edward 281 on 917, please, and show us 23.
0: 25.
4: Adam 235, I copied at 1035 as well. Just because it's DPS, is that an extra label out of, or is it pretty far out?
2: We're
0: 281, standby just one. 235, we'll have to look into the CTI on it because it says adjacent counties, but typically if it's outside. They want extra day on it.
4: 10-4, just let me know. I'll continue with my stuff.
1: Edward 381. 670-44B, please.
0: Picture 04, North 118th Lane. Heading by 21 with results. 281, I'm sorry, go to 28.
3: Edward 283, it's going to be out of Arizona. Nora, Paul, Adam, Paul, David, David.
0: Trudy 3, came back 29 negative, but no longer associated previously on a 2010 Dodge Grand Caravan. Last four of the VIN, 9863.
5: Can you put me back on my 930, please?
0: Okay.

0: 55.
1: Can you send me that 415 Union, please?
0: 12422 Marlette. Looks like the ex-boyfriend showed up. The house is locked up and he cannot get in. Sheriff's contact the person.

0: Okay, I'm sorry.
1: Two, David, four, Robert, Nora, three, David, George, two, Bravo, Robert, 6825, 23.

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1: 231.
0: PM from 712.
1: How far?

0: Luis Obregón.
1: Can you have me to the 9:30 and show me 23?
0: 10-4.
1: Out of 221.
0: 21.
1: Can you clear me at 6M and have me on Adam 222 traffic?
0: 10-4.

0: Adam 235. Sorry, I just hung up with the warrant division for DPS. It's extraditable, but you would have to do the transport.
1: Check with 230.
0: 230.
2: Work to where?
0: Right here.
3: Hey, we're 281.
0: 281, standby.
1: Adam 235, I can get 230 at 21.
0: 10-4, 231. Excuse me, 281.
3: Yeah, Arizona 28, Noah, Paul, Adam, for David.
0: I'm sorry.

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1: From the 378.
0: 378.
1: Can you clear me a 490 back to the 670 and the 42 off of Thunderbird, please?

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1: Can you unmute your 225's traffic, please?
0: Three four one.
1: Can you tell me the 647 and the 42B? I'm gonna close it out.
2: Three 46. I'm also the 647 item.

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1: 10-4 Roman, 647.
0: 10-4-2-7, 612 North 237th Drive, contact by 21 to begin to John. Judy, when the vehicle came back 29 negative, it's a 2011 Dodge Grand Caravan, last this summer, is out of Waddell, expired in 23.

0: 3-5.
1: Are we doing anything with this warrant?
0: Sorry, can you check that?
1: Are we doing anything with this warrant?
0: 10-4, I'll be wrapping up my traffic stop and then come. Also, are you able to check? Sorry, that's the background. Are you able to check if he has an ignition interlock device requirement showing on his physical license plate saying that's his old one?

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1: 234.
0: And we'll be in traffic in about 10 minutes out from Mobile. I'll be way back.
1: So far.

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0: 23.
1: Can you recode this to a 647, Charles? The plate does not match the VIN on the vehicle, but it comes back to the same type of vehicle. We're going to go ahead and take the plate and put a red tag on the vehicle.
0: 10-4.

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1: DPS is now saying it's not extraditable. They would have to be in La Paz in order to book on it.
0: 34, I copy that. Thank you very much.
1: I'm sorry.
2: Mm-hmm.

0: 383. Can you send a 962 Union back so I can close it out, please?
1: I show you on that call.
0: I don't.
1: Preempt you and put you back on it.
0: Thank you.
2: See if you want.
1: And I'm sorry.
2: Edward 381.
1: 381.
2: And you send it back my 459 Charles Lane, clear it out, please.

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2: Adam 292, 107th Avenue and Southern for 962 Union, three vehicles, a gray Nissan, a white Kia, and a maroon Jeep. We'll get fire started.
3: Ready.
2: 25th.

0: Over.
1: 223, send traffic, please.
0: Who was that for the same traffic? I'm sorry.
1: 223.
0: 10-4.
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1: Can you check the location? It's not on Lower Buckeye, 107.
0: They're pinging 107th and Southern, but we'll have them verify.
1: It's not possible. There's another accident here in Lower Buckeye, 107. It appears it just happened. Drivers are still in the vehicle. Let me check on them.
0: 10-4, advise if I need to get frustrated.

0: go ahead.
1: It's going to be 8, Victor Adams, 7, and David, 3, and then me for second.
0: For the second.
1: John, Lincoln, Adam, 5, Mary, X-ray, and just for clarification, it's 107th and lower bucket, correct?
0: That's what I put in and gave to fire. A 2012 Ford F-150 less if got off got a Taliesin expiring in 27. The second, a 2014 Nissan Altima last of Luhan out of Nogales expiring August, but showing suspended, no insurance.
1: Okay.

0: Lincoln 220.
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0: No, you're getting a lot, man. But when Adam 222 gets a chance, can he advise on point of impact for a self-pull event?
1: 222?
2: Can you say nine?
1: He's asking when you get a chance to advise on the point of impact.

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1: Sure, Mark.
2: Lincoln 220, northbound 107th is going to be ours.
1: Did you copy?

0: Emergency traffic will be for the West Side District 2221B for a 459 at 4939 West Redfield Road, 4939 West Redfield Road for a 459. All units respond, acknowledge on 200. All is clear, 1653.
1: Adam, 221, bridge.

0: if that was wrong.
1: Yeah, one of the passengers is stuck in the vehicle, and she cuts on her arms.
0: Sounds fine. Welcome up.
2: Lincoln, 65, can you move to the 459, please?
0: Who's up for the 459?
2: Lincoln, 225.

0: Is there any effort you get to assist me with traffic, please? It's more congested.
1: You out.

0: I'm the caller's son. He's going to be wearing a gray shirt and gray shorts. Looks like the neighbor's also calling in, advising that the homeowner's in California. The son can't call in because the alarms are going off. The ex-husband is going to be first of John. The only history I found is a 712 back in April, which I cross-referenced. But he is not attached to that. He's described as 6'2", bald, possibly wearing a cowboy hat. Falling hot to this.
1: 220, copy, thank you.
0: And again, units on the 459, our caller can hear people shouting at one another. Looks like Johnny's 54 Adam.